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3: 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I need to feel your touch.

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Oh, Canada, eh? Well, I thought Canadians were supposed to be friendly.

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Our colors will fade eventually. So if our time is running now, day after day, we'll make the mundane a masterpiece. Oh my, my, oh my, my love. I take one look at you, you're taking me out.